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2: What more can I give you than I've already given you? Now, baby, I won't know unless you tell me. It's maintenance man time. So call me at 866-92-SWEAT. 866-927-9328. 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
2: Hey, this is Keith. Who am I speaking to?
3: Mary.
2: Hey, baby. How you doing? What can I do for you tonight?
3: I have a problem.
2: What's your problem, girl?
3: My problem is with two guys.
2: You got two?
3: I don't have either one of them.
2: Well, why not?
3: I have a problem with them.
2: Okay, what's the problem?
3: One I was with, I'm not with now. I'm missing. One that I've never been with, I fell in love with when I first saw him. And I saw him with somebody else, and I don't know if they were a couple or not.
2: You just saw him and you fell in love with him.
3: Yeah, but I never would let him come around because I was with somebody else.
2: How did y'all meet?
3: I was on my way to Detroit, and I got the bus.
2: And he was on the bus?
3: He was on his way somewhere, too, but I don't know where it was.
2: Was he sitting next to you on the bus?
3: Yeah, when I met him, yes.
2: And then? I'm listening.
3: And then I saw him a few days ago, and he was with somebody. I don't know if they were a couple or not.
2: Why don't you see if he wants you? Why don't you ask him, do he want you? Why don't you pursue the situation?
3: Okay, when we see each other, I think his tongue gets just as tight as me.

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0: trying too hard to bet.
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0: too hard to bet.
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1: 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Laugh with DL Hughley in the afternoon. And wind down with the Sweat Hotel. Yeah. 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

Magic 106.1, Elijah Connor, the boy, the friend. Hey, I'm Stormy. Now, I know we're talking about Elijah Connor, and he's telling you guys about being more than a friend, but people, I am super excited about Jodeci coming to Mobile in December. Some about that 90s music, it was just the whole vibe back then. I don't know about you, but that's how I'm feeling. So I plan on being there. Hopefully we'll be there together, Pensacola. If I see you, you holler at me, or if you see me, I'll holler at you. But if you're going, you know, we all plan to have a good time. I know that's right. On the way, Ari Lennox, Jesse Powell, and Dave Hollister with Magic 106.1.

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0: 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Hughley Show, your 2026 edition. So a couple is charged with child neglect for letting their 6-year-old ride his scooter to the park 4 minutes away. Do you think they should have been? Okay, what do you think?
1: I think that times have changed. I know when we were coming up, we, you know, 6, 7, 8 years old, I was, you know, opening the door. I was a latchkey kid. And my kids were latchkey kids. But seems like this generation right here, particularly, they just not as responsible. And I don't know if that's because they're always in front of, you know, games.

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